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from Ed Sheeran. Ooh, I love it when you do it like that and bend your clothes up. Give me the shivers. To Michael Jackson. 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

from Katy Perry. Kelly Clarkson. 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
7: The training in the Air Force Reserve is second to none.
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1: Mostly sunny with a slight chance of a shower today. Look for high around 87. The Okaloosa County Sheriff's Office has arrested four individuals in connection with the September 15th shooting death of a 20-year-old man near Fort Walton Beach. The shooting occurred around 1:30 p.m. outside an apartment complex off Rickey Avenue and David Street. Despite his injuries, the victim was able to drive to a nearby gas station. He was transported to a local hospital where he later died. Those arrested are 18-year-old Gavin Michael Brady, 19-year-old Byron Deshaun Williams Jr., 20-year-old George Nelson Lee Long, and 17-year-old Tevin Jerome Posey. All four are charged with murder while engaged in an attempted robbery. Six Flags announced the permanent closure of the X2 roller coaster at Magic Mountain. The decision to close X2 was made despite the ride consistently passing safety tests as the park prioritizes guest safety and confidence. Six Flags declined to comment on the pending legal action related to injuries and fatalities associated with a roller coaster. Well, the number one nicest zodiac sign apparently is Pisces. They're able to figure out others' feelings before those people even get a chance to speak. That means they're incredible shoulders to cry on and can soothe a friend in need in a matter of minutes. Pisces will make you feel loved, appreciated, and accepted. The only Pisces in my life is my oldest grandson, Ezra, so we'll have to see. He's entering that tween age where I don't think he cares about us anymore. Anyway, there you go. Those are the things you need to know this morning from Coast 93.3.
2: A Better Life with Dr. Sanjay Gupta.
3: What are all those hours of screen time doing to your child's developing brain? We don't fully know yet, but a new study out of SUNY Upstate Medical University makes this important point. Childhood, roughly from birth through age 25, is a critical window. The brain gets wired by real-world experiences, language, music, movement, and time spent face-to-face with other people. Learn a language or an instrument young comes far more easily than it ever will for an adult. The worry is that hours of fast, flashy screen time can crowd out exactly those experiences and even make ordinary life start to feel boring by comparison. You don't have to wait for decades of data to act. Fill your kids' days with real things. Play, music, conversation, time outside. Just cutting back a little bit can go a long way. I'm Dr. Sanjay Gupta, helping you live a better life.
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11: We do have a beautiful day today with a small 10% chance of a stray shower. Going to be seeing temperatures near 87 degrees for your high. Overnight temperatures dropping near 75. For Thursday, 70% chance of our showers and thunderstorms, high near 87. Thursday night temperatures dropping near 76. This is Brooke Richardson from the First Warning Weather Center.

And this town's lost its faith. Our colors will fade eventually. 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

0: Coast 93.3, it's today's hits and yesterday's favorites. I'm Chris Kellogg. Someone took time to review some of the various parenting hacks that you can see on Facebook and TikTok and what have you. Things, you know, used to get kids to do the stuff that they need to be doing without, like, you know, throwing a hissy fit. So here are some things that might work. Letting them pick something at the grocery store if they behave, especially early on when they're really young. Get them excited about dinner by having them help with cooking. That's always a big thing. I know we had a couple of picky eaters, and boy, did that help cure that. Challenge them to a race to see who can clean up the fastest. Kids love competition, and they love to get that pat on the back for a job well done when they beat you at the cleaning job. And reward them with screen time. That's another parenting hack. All of those apparently work very well. Give it a try.
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1: Experts say there's something that can easily reduce our risk for developing Alzheimer's. It's taking a brisk walk every day. Now, this is the recommendation from Professor of Neurology, Dr. Edward Zamrini. His latest study involved nearly 650,000 military veterans, none of whom had dementia when the study began. Dr. Zamrini and his team categorized each participant by their fitness level and did follow-up exams over 9 years. The result, the fitness group was 35% less likely to develop Alzheimer's, and the veterans who improved their fitness levels saw their risk for Alzheimer's decrease. That's huge because there's still no effective treatment use. So the idea that you can reduce your risk by simply increasing your activity is a major discovery. How much exercise do we need? Dr. Zamrini says a brisk 15-minute walk every day of the week will cut your risk for Alzheimer's by one-third. I'm John Tesh with today's Intelligence for Your Life Minute.
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8: We do have a beautiful day today with a small 10% chance of a stray shower. Going to be seeing temperatures near 87 degrees for your high. Overnight temperatures dropping near 75. For Thursday, 70% chance of our showers and thunderstorms, high near 87. Thursday night temperatures dropping near 76. This is Brooke Richardson from the First Morning Weather Center.

KOUS 93.3, today's hits and yesterday's favorites. Looks like another nice day today. Mostly sunny, look for high around 87. Just a very, very slight chance of maybe a shower popping up in some areas. Here's the Police on KOUS 93.3.

0: Coast 93.3, Chris Kellogg in the morning. Glad to have you here. Well, most Americans average about 5 good deeds a month. We do good things about 5 times a month. Feel like we need to pick up the pace on that a little bit. 66% have helped someone with directions. 65% held the door open for a stranger. 53% have paid for a stranger's meal. Around 50% have picked up litter or garbage when they see it around. Now, someone in our neighborhood decided to do the ultimate good deed, I think. They cleaned up the side of the road where the kids wait for the bus. This has not been mowed for 2 years. I've called and complained to Santa Rosa County about it. Nobody seems to care. They've sent out the lawnmower. He mows in a couple of places and then just takes off. And it's like, you know, put a little heart into this, shall we? Anyway, somebody in our neighborhood decided to put some heart into it and clear this area. Why this is important is because it was so overgrown, and you'd see kids standing there waiting for the school bus in the weeds. And there was trash collecting, you know, because people just toss stuff out the window. Nobody thinks. Anyway, it hasn't been mowed in 2 years. The overgrowth from the vacant lot was ridiculous. The person mowed with their lawnmower. You can tell by how short it is. And they trimmed all these branches that were hovering over toward the road and put them all in a pile there. Now, the county's not going to come by and pick that up because we've had that situation before in our neighborhood. So I'm going to roll my cart down there and throw it in my cart and have them take it away. But I still think it's wonderful that somebody took time to do that and had the energy to do that, especially in this heat.
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1: Mostly sunny, slight chance of a shower, high around 87. The Santa Rosa County Sheriff's Office responded to a report late yesterday morning of a male subject driving a white U-Haul pickup truck through several lawns on Tibet Drive in Gulf Breeze. Deputies made initial contact with the driver, 26-year-old John Charles Newell III. Newell drove off, though, injuring deputies in the process. A pursuit was initiated, during which Newell rammed a deputy's vehicle near Highway 98 and Kell Road, disabling the deputy's vehicle and causing injury to that deputy as well. Newell later lost control of the U-Haul on East Bay Boulevard and fled from the vehicle on foot for a short distance before being detained. The three deputies injured during the incident were transported to a local hospital and are listed in stable condition. The incident is still under investigation. The U.S. Treasury Department is now targeting individuals and entities globally accused of supporting Iran's military supply chain. The sanctions aim to disrupt Iran's defense systems and increase costs for those assisting Iran's military procurement efforts. Which AI chatbot is used the most? Well, it's ChatGPT by 51% of users. AI chatbot market and research, roughly about a billion weekly global users. The second most used is Google's Gemini, followed by Claude. I guess if I have a random question and I want more detail on it, I'll go with Gemini. If I really want to dig into something, I do go to ChatGPT. If it's work-related, I use Copilot. 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
8: We do have a beautiful day today with a small 10% chance of a stray shower. Going to be seeing temperatures near 87 degrees for your high. Overnight temperatures dropping near 75. For Thursday, 70% chance of our showers and thunderstorms, high near 87. Thursday night temperatures dropping near 76. This is Brooke Richardson from the First Morning Weather Center.

0: Coast 93.3 coming up at 7:30. The Nearly Impossible Question. We've got a pair of tickets for the Cars tribute coming up this Saturday night at Club LA.
1: I'm going under in this time. I fear there's no one to save me. This all or nothing really got away. You're driving me crazy.

0: Coast 93.3, today's hits and yesterday's favorites, Bon Jovi. I'm Chris Kellogg. Well, bear number 89, also known as Backpack, is the winner of the Fat Bear competition. He actually has quite a backstory for Backpack. We've been talking about this, I guess, for about the last week while the voting was going on, and it was down to the finals as of yesterday, and Backpack is the winner. So in his first year of life, he would climb on his mother's back when she swam in the river at Katmai National Park, and that's kind of how Backpack got his nickname. The next year, Backpack returned with a significant leg injury impairing his mobility. He did recover on his own and then separated from his mother in year three. I guess that's kind of the normal process. He's now a large adult, has no problem surviving. In fact, one of his favorite things is whiling away the hours on a rock in a river and just grabbing fish as they go by and eating them. That is why Backpack is the winner of the Fat Bear competition. I love that competition. I'm glad I bumped into it. A friend of mine had told me about it. It's Coast 93.3.
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1: All right, we've got a pair of tickets for Carpool, a tribute to the Cars. It is coming to Club LA this Saturday night. I've got a friend who has made it to this concert every single time they've been in town because he said this is just, you can't see the Cars anywhere else, but you can see the next best thing, which is Carpool at Club LA. All right, here is the question. So about 7 in 10 adults say they will choose one store over the other because of this. Especially if it's a store that you're in for a while and all of a sudden, you know, gotta go right now type thing, right? All right, 850-275-0933. First caller with the right answer wins this morning's Nearly Impossible Question from Coast 93.3.

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1: All right, congratulations to Ted. He picked up the tickets to the Carpool Show coming up tomorrow night or Saturday night at Club LA in Destin. So we'll see Ted there along with a couple of our friends that are going to be hanging out at the show. All right, so here's the question. A recent study found that 7 in 10 adults say they will choose one store over the other because of this. And my wife can tell you which ones are the best, because if we leave the house first thing in the morning, she takes a couple of pills. One of them is for blood pressure. One is related to blood pressure. And when we get to where we're going, she has to go to the bathroom. And so it's clean bathrooms is the answer. And so if you're ever curious which stores has the clean bathrooms, my wife can tell you, because I think she has visited them all for whatever reason. But there you go. Congratulations. Ted's our winner this morning of the Nearly Impossible Question from Coast 93.3.
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8: We do have a beautiful day today with a small 10% chance of a stray shower. Going to be seeing temperatures near 87 degrees for your high. Overnight temperatures dropping near 75. For Thursday, 70% chance of our showers and thunderstorms, high near 87. Thursday night temperatures dropping near 76. This is Brooke Richardson from the First Morning Weather Center.

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0: Coast 93.3, it's today's hits and yesterday's favorites. I'm Chris Kellogg. I love bumping into these memes on Facebook that have the funny stuff on it. And I save them along the way, and then every now and then I kind of put them together and we do them here on the show. So you may have seen this one. It says, my 15-year-old still hasn't emptied the dishwasher. I asked her to do it 4 hours ago. Now she's freaking out because she can't find her phone, which is on silent on the top shelf of the dishwasher. Follow me for more amazing parenting tips. That's an excellent parenting tip, by the way. Just pop that phone right there in the top of the dishwasher, close the dishwasher, and then tell them to put away the dishes. They'll find their phone. If you can't think of a word, say, I forget what the English word for that is. That way people will think you're bilingual instead of somebody that just can't remember a word. I was holding a bottle of Paul Newman salad dressing when my daughter asked me who Paul Newman was. I told her he was an actor, basically like the Brad Pitt of my mom's generation. And then she said, who's Brad Pitt? If anyone needs me, I'll be at the senior center eating applesauce. And a final meme here. Sometimes I look at my husband and think, there is no way I was once nervous to talk to this guy. He's such a knucklehead. There you go. Some memes from Facebook.
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1: Mostly sunny, a slight chance of a shower. Look for high around 87. The Okaloosa County Sheriff's Office has arrested four individuals in connection with the September 15th shooting death of a 20-year-old man near Fort Walton Beach. The shooting occurred around 1:30 p.m. outside an apartment complex off Ricky Avenue and David Street. Despite his injuries, the victim was able to drive to a nearby gas station. He was transported to a local hospital where he later died. Those arrested are 18-year-old Gavin Michael Brady, 19-year-old Byron Deshaun Williams Jr., 20-year-old George Nelson Lee Long, and 17-year-old Tevin Jerome Posey. All four are charged with murder while engaged in an attempted robbery. Former U.S. Attorney for the Northern District and Okaloosa County native Larry Keefe will lead the Florida Department of Law Enforcement, according to GetTheCoast.com. Keefe succeeds FDLE Commissioner Mark Glass, who has accepted a new role with the Miami-Dade Sheriff's Office. Add beets to the list of superfoods vital to your diet. A daily dose of beet juice boosts blood flow to the brain. A daily dose of beet juice boosts blood flow to the brain, keeping your mind sharp and potentially creating a safeguard against dementia as you age. That's according to a new report out of Wake Forest University. Coast 93.3 has your chance to be one of our daily winners of a four-day, three-night, all-inclusive trip for four, including airfare to your choice of 16 dream resorts through Mexico, throughout Mexico. Just text the national keyword CORAL, C-O-R-A-L, to 95819. That's CORAL to 95819 for your chance to win. 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
10: We do have a beautiful day today with a small 10% chance of a stray shower. Going to be seeing temperatures near 87 degrees for your high. Overnight temperatures dropping near 75. For Thursday, 70% chance of our showers and thunderstorms, high near 87. Thursday night temperatures dropping near 76. This is Brooke Richardson from the First Reporting Weather Center.

0: Coast 93.3, it's today's hits and yesterday's favorites, and Coast proud to be part of this year's Market Shop's 11th annual Bloody Mary Festival. It's coming up on Saturday, October the 10th. That's a week from this Saturday. Tickets are still available, by the way. 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You'll even be able to vote in the competition. Just be caller number 3 right now. You'll win a pair. 850-275-0933. Caller number 3. You'll score a pair of tickets to the Bloody Mary Festival presented by Kelly's Beach Liquors and benefiting Habitat for Humanity of Walton County with Coast 93.3. 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
18: This is Jason Merkel.
0: Hey, Jason, how are you today?
18: Good, man.
0: Good news for you. You're calling number three. You're a winner this morning.
18: Nice. Thank you.
0: We've got a pair of tickets to the Market Shop's Bloody Mary Festival. Have you ever been to the festival?
18: I have not. I've heard about it, though. It's a good time.
0: Yeah, anybody that goes is talking about it for years because it's such a great event, and you're going to love it. It's at the Market Shop's in Sandestin with lots of Bloody Marys, some unusual things. Some even have basically a salad in a glass as part of the Bloody Mary. It's insane. If you're like me, you're going to love the bacon, the big things of bacon right inside your Bloody Mary. Anyway, you get to go, and congratulations, Jason. You're our winner this morning from Coast.
18: Thank you.

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1: Coast 93.3, today's hits and yesterday's favorites. I'm Chris Kellogg. Having grown up in the Midwest, when summer ended after Labor Day weekend, the following weekend, the public pools would have a dog swim, and it would allow, to bring your pets out. They could jump in the pool and do all this kind of stuff because they were going to drain the pool anyway and clean it and get it ready for next year. And so it seemed to work really well there. So I always thought that was kind of cool. But check this out. Nearly 300 canines descended on a Nevada water park for an event that broke the Guinness World Record for the most dogs attending a dog pool party. It was Doodlepalooza 2026, and they gathered 296 poodle mixes and their families on Sunday at Cowabunga Canyon Vegas Water Park for a day of fun and swimming in the park's wave pool, splash pad, and other shallow water areas. It broke the record that was set by Miami just this past May when 277 dogs got there for a dog party that was organized by Chewy. It's really cool when they allow this kind of activity at the pools, and it's so much fun to see so much playfulness going on. It's great, and that's pretty cool. New Guinness World Record. Florida, you've got to step up your game this time.
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7: We do have a beautiful day today with a small 10% chance of a stray shower. Going to be seeing temperatures near 87 degrees for your high. Overnight, temperatures dropping near 75. For Thursday, 70% chance of our showers and thunderstorms, high near 87. Thursday night, temperatures dropping near 76. This is Brooke Richardson from the First Morning Weather Center.

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1: Well, Billy Joel's world-famous motorcycle collection is heading to auction at Retromobile in New York this fall. Gooding Christie's will present over 70 lots, 70 motorcycles from his personal garage in November for sale at the auction. Fans can view the selected bikes on display at Christie's Rockefeller Center from October 8th through the 12th. Well, the world of Game of Thrones will finally hit the big screen, but it's going to be a while. Game of Thrones, Aegon's Conquest, will come out on June the 6th, 2029. It takes place about 300 years before the Game of Thrones events that occurred in that miniseries. It's about Aegon the First, the founder of the Targaryen dynasty and the conquest of Westeros. You know the names. It'll be the first time that he's ever appeared on screen, by the way. Some sad news. Rob Lowe's brother, Chad Lowe, you may remember him. He was also an actor but didn't really like it, so he left the acting biz. He and his wife, Kim Painter, are mourning the devastating loss of their teenage daughter, Fiona, who died at 13 years old. The family tells TMZ in a statement, "We are deeply heartbroken by the loss of our beloved Fiona." Fiona was born in November 2012 and was one of Chad and Kim's three daughters. The tragedy comes after an already incredibly difficult period for the Lowe family. Chad Lowe revealed last year that their home was destroyed in the Pacific Palisades fire. And a final bit of a celebrity scoop. Check out the trailer for Netflix's upcoming docuseries, The One About Matthew Perry. That's the name of the docuseries. I can't wait to watch this. However, it's heartbreaking just watching the trailer. You can stream the trailer now and watch the docuseries on Netflix beginning October 27th. And there's your Coast 93.3 Celebrity Scoop. We've got the commercial-free music hour. It's next on Coast.
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0: Coast 93.3, today's hits and yesterday's favorites. Do you know someone who is a Pisces? Maybe you work with one. Someone born between February 19th and March 20th. Well, they're one of the nicest zodiac signs, apparently. And you can do the evaluation yourself if you know somebody who's a Pisces. Apparently, they're able to figure out other people's feelings before the people themselves can figure out their feelings and have a chance to talk about it. That means they're pretty incredible shoulders to cry on, and they can soothe a friend in need in a matter of minutes. Pisces will make you feel loved, appreciated, and accepted. Again, if you have a coworker like this, hang on to them. My oldest grandson, Ezra, is a Pisces. I was telling my wife about this, and she goes, I can totally see that with Ezra. And it's like, yeah, he's always the first one to come up and give you a hug. It's great. It's Coast 93.3.
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0: A boy born in Joplin, Missouri was fascinated by anything with wheels and a motor. The odds of him going on to fascinate millions with his talent? 1 in 260,000. The odds of this born racer having 157 career top 10 finishes in NASCAR? 1 in 125 billion. But every driver seeks the pinnacle of their achievements. The odds of him winning both the Daytona 500 and the Brickyard 400 in the same year? 1 in 195 million. The odds of a child being diagnosed with autism? 1
1: in 68.
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1: You know us. If it doesn't make you better, healthier, happier, or much more interesting, we won't put it on this program. My name is John Tesh. Question, what do you think the best job is to have if you want to prevent Alzheimer's disease? Studies from the Wisconsin Alzheimer's Disease Research Center show a clear correlation between a job where you deal with people all the time and a reduced risk of Alzheimer's. So in the study, the careers that offered the most mental protection were lawyer, teacher, social worker, counselor, pastor, and doctor. In their study, the Wisconsin Alzheimer's Disease Research Center also reconfirmed what we've reported before, that people with a solid social network, they're less likely to develop Alzheimer's because listening to people, thinking about what they're saying, processing that, formulating a response, and reading tone of voice and body language is a mental workout. But again, the latest study has also revealed even more granular research that the careers that offered the most mental protection against Alzheimer's were lawyer, teacher, social worker, counselor, pastor, and doctor.
2: Intelligence for your life.
1: Coming up, research shows taking a nap improves job performance, makes your brain work better, and reduces stress. But is there a magic number for the ideal length of a nap? NASA scientists say yes. I'll have it for you next.
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0: Ah, here it is. You've been waiting for this. The power of the nap. Research shows taking a nap boosts our memory, improves mental performance, and reduces stress. But is there a magic number for the ideal length of time for a nap? Yes, here it is, 26 minutes. This is according to NASA researchers who conducted rigorous tests to ensure sleepy pilots wouldn't put their planes and passengers at risk. The result? Pilots who took a 26-minute power nap in the cockpit woke up 54% more alert and showed a 34% improvement in job performance. But the researchers say we must stick to a nap that's under half an hour. More than that, and your body will enter the deeper phases of sleep, making it harder to wake up, and it will leave you groggier longer once you do. But don't stress if you close your eyes for a nap and you can't sleep, because according to the National Sleep Foundation, just resting quietly with your eyes closed recharges your batteries. They call it, quote, quiet wakefulness. Bottom line, cat naps and this quiet wakefulness have been shown to boost our brain power.
1: Intelligence for your life.
0: 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Right now, just go to Tesh.com and see what your number is. Tesh.com.
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0: Coast 93.3. Appreciate you listening in Fort Walton Beach. It's time for some expert advice on how to use LinkedIn to get your next job. We're going to maximize your LinkedIn profile here and now. So career columnist Charlotte Cole says, having an up-to-date profile on LinkedIn has become essential if you want a new job. So here's how to make the most of LinkedIn's algorithms to get noticed. First, our expert says, regularly engage with the site, whether that's commenting on posts, sending connection requests, creating a post, or simply liking things. Those actions can boost your profile. But there is a hierarchy. For example, a comment will get twice as much visibility as a like. But when you post something, stick to two or three topics. That way, the algorithm learns who you are and shows your content to the right people. And then the skills section of your profile is very important because recruiters are increasingly filtering job candidates by things they can do. Not their job titles, things they can do. So think of your skills as keywords. You can also use AI to compile a list of desired skills based on the kinds of roles you're targeting. And this last one may be harder to do, so you're going to need to set up notifications for when new jobs are posted to the site. Don't miss this. If you apply for a job listing within 10 minutes of it being posted, you are four times more likely to hear back from a hiring manager.
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0: Coast 93.3. Appreciate you listening in Miramar Beach. Is it possible that the secret to happiness could be just eating more yellow foods, everything from bananas to cheese to corn? Well, color psychologists are telling us it's a yes. A study by scientists in the UK found that eating yellow foods releases hormones that just make us happier. And neuropsychologist Dr. David Lewis says there's something to this because our relationship with color begins at a young age, and we equate yellow with happy things, sunshine, daisies. The color yellow also stimulates the left side of our brain, encouraging us to perceive it as a warm and fun color, and that makes us more likely to be open to eating and trying yellow foods. And when the eye registers yellow, it wakes up the brain and increases alertness. So the researchers say eating a banana, a yellow pepper, corn, or even mac and cheese can increase your happiness. Good news, especially the mac and cheese part.
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1: Get ready for another episode of John Tesh, Amateur Psychiatrist, here on the Intelligence for Your Life program. This is one of the best ways to deal with a difficult person. Ready? Simply tell them, I hear you. This comes from therapist Bill Eddy, co-founder of the High Conflict Institute. It's a whole institute dedicated to high conflict. He says, you don't have to say they're right. You don't have to agree or change what you're doing. But you should genuinely acknowledge their frustration, even if that's the opposite of what you want to do. Eddie, I agree with this. Eddie says it works to diffuse a situation because showing that you're listening calms people down and you'll feel less stressed as well. Simply tell them, I hear you.
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1: 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I'm going to tell you what pediatricians have to say about this up next.
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0: I think you probably already know that everybody is on a protein kick these days, including me. And now this is extending to new parents. So listen to this. Some parents have been raising, quote, carnivore babies, infants and toddlers whose diets are almost entirely meat, eggs, and other animal-based foods. They say it's making their kids happier, calmer, and even better sleepers. The trend has taken off on social media, where parents trade recipes for bone broth popsicles and whipped bone marrow. And supporters point out that meat offers iron and zinc and protein in forms the body can absorb easily. So what does a carnivore baby eat? Eggs, cheese, yogurt, and pureed chicken livers. They may lick butter off a spoon and get bone broth in their bottle. Some parents even have their one-year-olds gumming ribeye bones. Mark Corkins, here we go, is a pediatric gastroenterologist. He tells us babies need vitamin C, fiber, and antioxidants from fruits and vegetables. Plus, restrictive diets, he says, at such a young age could affect digestion and growth and long-term eating habits. And other pediatric experts say kids need a mix of vegetables, fruits, whole grains, dairy, and protein, not just protein and fat, because what children learn to eat early in life often sticks with them for the rest of their lives.
1: Intelligence for your life.
0: And coming up, think about all the chores you and your partner tackle every week. I'll tell you what a new University of Utah study discovered about the way couples handle household chores. And I'll tell you how it can impact the quality of your relationship.
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0: Coast 93.3. Appreciate you listening, and Mary Esther. All right, couples, this is just for you and for me. When it comes to household chores, do you divide them between you, or do you share them, say by taking turns washing the dishes or folding the laundry together? Well, according to new research from the University of Utah, couples who share at least three household chores a week, they tend to have happier, more satisfying relationships than those who divvy up all the chores and do them separately. That conclusion is based on data collected on thousands of families across North America for more than 10 years. So why is chore sharing so much better for a relationship than divvying them up? The researchers found one obvious reason is that not all chores are equal. For example, there's a big difference between buying the family groceries and being responsible for scrubbing the toilet each week. And no matter how much you try to divide chores fairly, someone's always going to feel like they're getting a bad deal. But when you share chores, either by taking turns or doing them together, researchers say you use communication, planning, and decision-making skills, which are essential for having a high-quality relationship. Get it? And by collaborating, you foster a sense of togetherness that makes you and your partner feel like a team. So for a stronger relationship, the research is clear. Pick at least three chores and start sharing them every week.
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0: 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I'm John Tesh with Intelligence for Your Life on Coast 93.3. So, you spilled coffee on yourself on your way to work. You're clicking your pen nonstop in the meeting, and 1 minute you're cracking up at something that's not that funny, and the next, you're snapping at a coworker or the boss. What's going on? You're exhausted. These are the signs that you are completely sleep-deprived, so we're going to run them down, and this intel comes from the Sleep and Performance Research Center at Washington State University. That's all they do is study us humans who sleep. We'll start with the spilled coffee. When you're underslept, it affects your psychomotor skills and coordination, basically your klutz. In one study, researchers found that if a person pulls an all-nighter, their hand-eye coordination is worse than somebody who's legally drunk. Okay, so what about this pen-clicking thing in the meeting or the toe-tapping? We fidget to keep our brain alert, because even those small muscle movements are enough to increase your attention. So if you feel like you can't sit still, you're not wired, you're probably just exhausted. And you may also have mood swings. First, your coworker is hilarious. Then he gets on your last nerve. Well, when we're tired, it impacts our prefrontal cortex, which is the part of the brain that regulates our mood and helps us control our impulses. So if the boss criticizes you, you may not be able to take it on the chin like you normally would. You may also say something you truly regret. The top sign that you're just plain exhausted.
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0: 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You answer a few questions about how you fall asleep and stay asleep, and it tells you the first thing to change. 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
1: Moving you forward in your life, one piece of intel at a time. I'm John Tesh, and if you're unhappy, researchers at the University of Vermont say just go to a park. So these researchers studied 50 million tweets a day, scoring the happiness of people's words. And one consistent finding from the study, being outdoors, and specifically at a park, does make us happier. The researchers looked at anonymous social media data, and people who posted updates from parks or after visiting a park, they were more positive overall. The experts say the powerful effects of nature are strongest in large parks with more trees. However, smaller neighborhood parks also provide a significant mood boost. In fact, the social media post showed that parks increase happiness to a level similar to the lift we get at Christmas, which typically is the happiest day of the year.
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0: I want to tell you about a new survey from Oxford University. This is the main reason that couples file for divorce. It is, quote, unreasonable behavior. So this ends more marriages around the world than infidelity. Unreasonable behavior. What is considered unreasonable behavior? It's when a spouse acts in a way that their partner cannot reasonably be expected to continue living with them. It is a broad term, right, that can cover a wide range of behaviors from irritating to illegal. Some common examples of unreasonable behavior include financial irresponsibility, lack of emotional support, excessive alcohol or drug use, or even refusing to engage in social activities. One man said his wife's obsession with their pets was, quote, unreasonable behavior, and therefore he considered it grounds for divorce.
1: Intelligence for your life.
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32: 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High school sports. There's so much more than just a game. This message presented by the Florida High School Athletic Association and the Florida Interscholastic Athletic Administrators Association.

0: John Tesh on Coast 93.3, where listening to Intelligence for Your Life is guaranteed to make you the smartest person in the room. Even your smart speaker can do it. Just say, play Coast 93.3. You know, on the show, we talk a lot about optimism because it can not only improve your well-being, optimism is now linked to a longer life. So to get in a positive headspace at the end of every day, an optimistic space, there are three steps to take. It's called the end-of-day mental cool-down, and it comes from performance psychologist Dr. Michael Gervais. After you finish your work or your major tasks for the day, he recommends spending 5 minutes asking yourself these questions. Ready? Number one, is there another way to think about what went wrong today? One of the keys to optimism is being able to reframe negative situations into something positive. Next end-of-day question, what were my big wins today? A study in the Academy of Management Journal found that thinking about what went right at the end of each workday made people feel less stressed and more satisfied with their jobs. And one more end-of-day question, what was today's kryptonite? Meaning, what were the behaviors, thoughts, or interactions that sapped my energy? Just like Superman, those kryptonite moments will weaken us, so we need to look at the things that drain us and think of how we can avoid or change them. That's your end-of-day mental cool-down.
1: Intelligence for your life.
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0: Coast 93.3, we appreciate you listening in Navarre. I want to take a moment and tell you about a new vacation trend that we found. It's menopause retreats, a spa-like setting for women to, quote, rebalance their hormones. One retreat in Texas offers a 14-day program that includes customized meal plans, exercise regimens, and hormone testing. Another menopause retreat offers sound baths, cold plunges, and breath work. Why would women need a specialized vacation centered around menopause? Well, according to Dr. Barbara Hanna, who is a gynecologist specializing in menopause, menopause is having a moment. This is her quote. Menopause is having a moment. After centuries of silence about it, she says, now that millennials and Gen X are experiencing it, it's finally being talked about a lot. Half of all people on the planet will go through it, and it comes with significant physical, emotional, and psychological changes. So now the wellness industry is releasing a wave of supplements, skincare brands, nutrition programs, and now entire vacations to manage the symptoms. Menopause companies are realizing that there's a huge economic opportunity to jump on the menopause bandwagon, if you will, and it's just getting started, according to our expert.
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8: 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You know, a referee. 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
1: My name is John Tesh with your Intelligence for Your Life, and an expert says we should not spend more than 2 seconds on minor decisions. That would be things like what to order for lunch, which toothpaste to buy, or what TV show to watch. After that, we're just wasting time, apparently. So this comes from personal finance advisor Ramit Sethi. He says, next time you find yourself going back and forth over an inconsequential decision that will not affect your life next week, let alone next year, ask yourself this question and things will be much better for you. Ready? Is this something that actually matters, or should this be a 2 second decision? Try it. It works.
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0: want to share a crucial piece of weight loss intel with you. If you're trying to lose weight right now, before you even think about changing your diet and exercise routines, make sure you're getting enough sleep. Because new research shows that all things being equal, our sleep habits, they control our weight. And here's how. First, sleep impacts how our fat cells function. You know how your brain feels foggy after pulling an all-nighter? Well, a study from the University of Chicago found that our cells experience something similar, our fat cells, called metabolic grogginess. It means your body is 30% less effective doing its job of removing fat from your bloodstream. The result? The excess fats, they get stored around your liver and belly, increasing your risk for obesity and type 2 diabetes. In fact, one study found that when dieters got 5 or fewer hours of sleep a night, they lost half as much weight as people who slept 8 hours a night, even though both groups ate the same amount of food. And think about it. The longer we're awake, the more opportunities we have to eat. And when you're exhausted, research shows your body is primed to crave fatty, high-calorie foods for energy. So it's not a coincidence that about 1 in 3 people are overweight, and the same number of people, 1 in 3, are sleep-deprived.
1: Intelligence for your life. It's free, you know.
0: 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Right now, just go to Tesh.com and see what your number is. Tesh.com.
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13: 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This message presented by the Florida High School Athletic Association and the Florida Interscholastic Athletic Administrators Association.

And this town's lost its faith. Our colors will fade eventually. So if our time is running out, day after day, we'll make the mundane a masterpiece. Oh my, my, oh my, my love. I take one look at you, you're taking me.

0: making happier people one piece of intel at a time. 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
1: I've told you before about this trend that top athletes are more than ever before turning to sports psychologists to compete at a high level. They help athletes manage anxiety, stay motivated, and recover from setbacks. And by the way, you can use their strategies too. In a study of 44,000 people, non-athletes who briefly trained in sports psychology techniques like visualization and self-talk, they performed far better than those who did not. So here are some strategies you can put into practice without paying the hourly rate. They come from sports psychology professor Andrew Lane. Number one, don't lock in on just one goal. He recommends layering the goals. So set a dream objective and a minimum baseline you want to reach. That allows you to make adjustments if things start to veer off target. I do this all the time. Professor Lane also recommends focusing on helpful thoughts, not just positive ones. So instead of focusing on winning, think of the steps you're going to take to get to the win. Fall in love with the journey. I do this all the time. And the last piece of sports psychology you can use in your everyday life, control the controllables. Meaning, do not waste your energy on things you can't control. So if your goal is to work out 3 times a week, you can't control the weather, but you can control how you prepare, like being prepared with online exercise classes for the rainy days.
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0: songs to put you in a better mood, and more of our intel to give you all the feels. This is Intelligence for Your Life. I'm John Tesh on Coast 93.3. We're in the middle of autumn leaves, right? And for single people, this is time to find a mate. Apparently, a study in the journal Health Education took a look at Google keyword searches over a five-year period. Here's what they found. During the fall and winter months, there was a consistent trend in which searches for online dating went way up. This is not a surprise to anthropologist Dr. Helen Fisher, author of the book Why We Love. So she says fall is the best time to find love, and it's been that way since primitive times. Early humans knew that when winter comes, it would be more difficult to find a mate. So we became primed to look for and find that special someone during the fall to nest with and mate with before the winter settled in. As far as modern times, well, Dr. Fisher describes fall as, quote, the back-to-business season, because during summer, people are traveling, having fun. But in fall, most of us are back to our normal routines at work, school, or home. And Dr. Fisher says, as a result, our mindset changes from having fun to focusing on what's important. And for many people, that means finding a mate for the long haul.
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1: I'm John Tesh, and here now it's time for some coffee intelligence, more coffee intelligence. We're always having this, and I love it. In a study that won't surprise anybody, the University of Warwick in England has found that people feel happier, people feel more enthusiastic when they regularly drink coffee in the morning. And that mood boost lasts about 2.5 hours on average. Turns out people who drink caffeinated coffee at other times of day, they get a lift, but it's not as pronounced, apparently, as those who drink it in the morning. The key ingredient is the caffeine, which works by blocking adenosine receptors, which can increase feel-good dopamine in the brain. As with all things, timing is everything. The experts found that to keep the good feelings going, the prime window for your first cup of coffee is 60 to 90 minutes after waking up. Mine is 2 or 3 minutes after waking up, just so you know.
2: Now that's intelligence for your life.
1: And coming up, a new study finds how quickly you resolve an argument can have a huge impact on your health. Stand by.
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0: So you know that argument you had with your spouse, your boss, or even a friend? Do not let it follow you around for days, because research from Oregon State finds that resolving everyday conflicts quickly will reduce the emotional stress they create significantly. The study looked at data from thousands of people who tracked their emotions and daily experiences, and they found that those who resolved their conflicts almost immediately, addressing things head on, had half the emotional stress of those who let issues linger. I know this to be true just in my life. The difference was even more noticeable the next day. People who resolved the stressful situation the day before showed no increase in negative emotions the following day. Those who had not resolved it were still carrying it big time. And people who avoided arguments and just let the issue slide were still carrying the emotional weight of it, even if they never spoke of it again. Now, this matters because emotional stress, even from little things, has been linked to heart disease, gastrointestinal problems, even reduced immune function. And guess who's great at resolving conflicts? Senior citizens. They were much more likely to resolve conflicts than adults under the age of 45. The researchers say life experience makes older adults better at handling stressful situations. Bottom line in this, when you can resolve an argument quickly, do it.
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0: songs to put you in a good mood, but why stop there? 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
1: So you've heard us say not to sleep face down because it causes wrinkles. Well, here's another reason. It'll tweak your spine. This is according to chiropractor Dr. Jan Lefkowitz. He says, quote, "It's the worst thing," end quote. Because if you're sleeping on your stomach, that means you're probably turning your head to one side. That can put a lot of strain on your neck and cause misalignment. And having your neck rotated like that for hours at a time can cause severe back and neck pain. Dr. Lefkowitz says, if you're a stomach sleeper, the easiest way to break that habit is to start sleeping on your side. He also suggests sleeping with a full-length body pillow to block yourself from rolling onto your stomach.
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1: From our weight loss files, I think you'll find this interesting. If you want to know what's really going on with your weight and your risk for weight-related health issues, experts say forget the scale and instead measure your neck more often, because your stomach can be bigger or smaller depending on when you last ate or went to the bathroom and how much sodium was in last night's dinner. Your neck circumference isn't influenced by those things, so it's a more accurate indicator of everything from heart disease to diabetes. What is a healthy neck size? For gentlemen, anything under 16 and a half inches. I'm right there, 16 and a half. For women, your neck, according to these experts, should be less than 14.2 inches around.
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7: So when you get to the corner of Smith and Orchard, you're going to want to take a
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7: drive five
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7: Park
20: anyway,
7: on the right.
20: That's
7: I'll
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7: later
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7: tonight.
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1: Hello?
2: Hi, Susan. It's Terry. How was your anniversary weekend?
1: Amazing. I feel like I'm 17 again.
2: Oh, really? Do tell.
1: I can't tell you everything, but Ted sure did surprise me. He brought me to Emerald Lady to look at engagement rings.
2: Don't tell me he bought you a new engagement ring.
1: Well, not entirely. I love the diamond Ted gave me when we first got engaged, and I'd never part with it. But after 25 years, he knew I'd jump at the chance to showcase it in one of those new settings from Verragio.
2: Oh, I heard about Verragio. 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
2: Ted sure makes good decisions, doesn't he? 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
1: Aw, you're sweet. 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Listen, I have to run now. Ted's coming home early.
2: A little more celebrating,
1: Bye, Terry.
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15: A boy born in Joplin, Missouri was fascinated by anything with wheels and a motor. The odds of him going on to fascinate millions with his talent? 1 in 260,000. The odds of this born racer having 157 career top 10 finishes in NASCAR? 1 in 125 billion. But every driver seeks the pinnacle of their achievements. The odds of him winning both the Daytona 500 and the Brickyard 400 in the same year? 1 in 195 million. 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
8: 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You know, a referee. 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Now, as a high school official, I get to help model these same values to others. 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